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0: just heard our featured artist, Ray Valera, on Sunday's Best Featured Artist. 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Ito ang One Radio News FM. 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
0: Tindugo na sa buong Bicolandia. 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

0: 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Ito ang One Radio, News FM. 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Bicolandia. Gawing the best ang inyong Sunday music listening. Ito po ang Sunday's Best. Mapapakinggan ang Sunday's Best Old Stock featuring disco music of the 70s and the 80s. 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

0: 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We'll be right back after these messages.
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1: and she conceived by the Holy Spirit.
0: Hail Mary, full of grace, the Lord is with you. Blessed are you among women, and blessed is the fruit of your womb, Jesus.
1: Holy Mary, Mother of God, pray for us sinners, now and at the hour of our death. Amen.
0: Behold, the handmaid of the Lord.
1: Be it done unto me according to your word.
0: Hail Mary, full of grace, the Lord is with you. Blessed are you among women, and blessed is the fruit of your womb, Jesus.
1: Holy Mary, Mother of God, pray for us sinners, now and at the hour of our death. Amen.
0: And the Word was made flesh,
1: and dwelt among us.
0: Hail Mary, full of grace, the Lord is with you. Blessed are you among women, and blessed is the fruit of your womb, Jesus.
1: Holy Mary, Mother of God, pray for us sinners, now and at the hour of our death. Amen.
0: Pray for us, O Holy Mother of God,
1: that we may be made worthy of the promises of Christ.
0: Let us pray. Pour forth, we beseech you, O Lord, your grace into our hearts, that we to whom the incarnation of Christ, your Son, was made known by the message of an angel, may by his passion and cross be brought to the glory of his resurrection through the same Christ our Lord. Amen. Glory to the Father and to the Son and to the Holy Spirit.
2: As it was in the beginning, is now, and will be forever. Amen.
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0: 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Gawing the best ang inyong Sunday music listening. Ito po ang Sunday's Best. Mapapakinggan ang Sunday's Best Old Stock featuring disco music of the 70s and the 80s. 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

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Ito ang One Radio, News FM. 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Bicolandia. Mga katindugon, abangan ang programa ni Joe Bonds, The Song, The Singer, and The Anchor. Mga paboritong golden classics, mapapasaindo yan kada Domingo, alas 8 ni pagkabanggi. Mag-antabay na, The Song, The Singer, and The Anchor. Magdamong na kay Banan si Joe Bonds. So One Radio, 91.3, tindugo na, The Song, The Singer, and The Anchor, Joe Bonds.

Again, I Wish You Love. And that was by Engelbert Humperdinck. And the girl, of course, no? That was for you. Uh-huh. Okay, I would like to acknowledge the following who are watching the program. Of course, Mr. Dante Cabaez and Glenn Altabano. 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

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Our next song is You Don't Have to Say You Love Me. 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Again, this is for you.

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And of course, to our program, The Song, The Singer, and The Anchor. I would like to acknowledge the following: Mr. Romel Bilaos, Miss Flora Bulilan. 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Again, thank you for watching the program. And of course, our next song is a requested song. 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This is requested by Manuelito Bilaos. 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

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And it's requested by Ren. 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
3: 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And of course, to our program, The Song, The Singer, and The Anchor. Of course, I would like to acknowledge Ma'am Lynn Binyas, who is watching the program. And sabi niya, nice evening po, Sir Jobons. I'm always listening to your program. Pa-shout out na tabi sa bilog niyang pamilya dyan sa Kanaway, Zone 3, Malilipot, Albay. And she's requesting a song. Taud-taud tabi, Ma'am Lynn Binyas. Ano? And of course, I would like also to acknowledge my brother, Naldo Bonto. Okay, si Buboy. Ano? And the following, ano? Si, I would like to greet a happy, happy birthday. Si Doc Ignacio Blanquesa Jr. Happy birthday, tabi Doc. Ha? Happy birthday. Siring man po kay Ma'am Regine Climacusa. Happy birthday, ano? Happy birthday. Of course, si Ed Clem. Sabi niya, nagpa-check ang attendance. Nagpa-check ang attendance si Ed Clem, ano? And of course, may Ninong Roland Boral, Mariano Brusula. Kundi ako nasasala si... Ini si Mr. Mariano Brusula, school ako ini sa Tabaco National High School. May tindahan ini kayo sa supermarket. 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Ade, and I'm very happy that Attorney Gary Alcala is watching the program and he's requesting a song. Tabi attorney. Our next song is Memories of Our Dreams. 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

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And our next song is another requested song. This time it is requested by Mr. Dante Cabais. 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And this is Marley by Eddie Peregrina.

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Anyway, our next song is another requested song. This time it is requested by Mr. Glenn Altabano. Mr. Glenn, this is your request, no? Born Free. 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

0: Born Free.
1: And that was again requested by Mr. Glenn Altabano. Thank you, Mr. Glenn, for requesting that song. And our next song is The Music Played. This is requested by Mr. Nelson Bergais. Ano? Para na po sa akin niya na si Mary Nilin na nagdadangog sa kuya mo niyan. Oh, Mary Nilin, this is for you. Para sa imo ini, hali ini kay papa mo. Ah, The Music Played.

I would like to acknowledge the listening pleasure of the following. 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They are both instructors of San Jose Community College. 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Okay, and our next song, My Love Will Never Die. And this is requested by Ma'am Lynn Binyas. Ma'am Lynn, this is now your request. My Love Will Never Die.

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And that was for Ma'am Lynn Binyas. I would like to acknowledge Franz Barsaga, Marina Banggi. Sharing man po kay I'm very honored. Mr. Romel Bausa is watching the program. 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Ade, very lingon ta. Anyway, sige. Our next song is The Great Pretender. And this is by The Platters. And this is requested by Ma'am Nympha Noblesa. Ma'am Nympha, this is for you.

again, The Great Pretender. And that was for ano nga itong Great Pretender for Ma'am Nympha Noblesa. Okay. Our next song is Mandy. This is by Barry Manilow and this is requested by Mr. Dante Cabais. Again, Mr. Dante Cabais, this is now your request. Mandy by Barry Manilow.

Are you lonesome tonight? If you are, you tune in to One Radio 91.3 News FM. And of course, our program, The Song, The Singer, and The Anchor. Our next song is a requested song. This time it is requested by Attorney Gary Alcala and Mr. Christian Abrera-chan. This is Rest Your Love on Me. Again, this is for you.

again, Rest Your Love on Me. And that was for Attorney Gary Alcala and Christian Abrera-chan. I would like to acknowledge Gria Jo, who is watching the program. Farakayo is also watching the program. 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And of course, Miss Sugar May Bungkudin. And our next song is I Wanna Be Your Lover. This is by The Cascades. And this is for you.

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Okay. 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Our next song is Solitaire by the Carpenters, and this is for you.

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7: Again, our next song. By the way, I would like to acknowledge Rose Bunao. Sabi niya, good evening, Sir Joe. Siring man po kay Ma'am Wilma Pulyero Clidoro. Maray na banggi. Siring man po kay Mr. Ariel Competente. They are watching the program right now. Thank you, Tabi. Thank you. Our next song is Until I Fall in Love Again. 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

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Again, our next song is another requested song. This time it is requested by Mr. Silut Anthony. This is for Lula Anastasia of San Isidro Iraya. 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

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And sabi digdi, our next song is When I Need You. This is by Anne Murray. This is for you.

Again, our next song is another requested song. This time it is requested by Tony, Why Can't I Cry? And this is by Tom Jones, and this is for you.

Again, Mr. Lonely. And that was for Mr. Charles Gibot Jr. Ingat na sa natabi dyan, ha? Ingat tabi. Okay. Sabi ni Mr. Hill Arellano, good evening, Prof. Joe. Thank you, tabi, ha? Si Manay Ellen is also watching the program. Aha. She is requesting a song. Later, tabi, Manay Ellen, ano, masunod tabi. Okay? Sabi ni Manay Ellen, sige. And our next song is A Whiter Shade of Pale. It is requested by Mr. Duratunon. And this is for all listeners. Sabi niya, para na gabos na nagdadangog sa programang ini. A Whiter Shade of Pale. This is for you.

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And our next song is another requested song. This time it is requested by Manailin, Catalina Buena. 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

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Our next song is Charade. This is by Andy Williams. 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

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The next song is our second to the last song. And again, this is for you.

0: 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Ito ang One Radio, News FM. 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Bicolandia.
1: We have come to the day's end. Let us rest from the day's work, that we may be awakened, refreshed, and renewed. God, in your mercy, we have this time to rest. 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Lord, continue to shower your blessings on our families and preserve the unity of our society. Amen. 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

0: Today our daily bread, and forgive us our sins, as we forgive those who sinned against us. Do not bring us to the test, but deliver us from evil. Amen.
1: Hail Mary, full of grace, the Lord is with you. Blessed are you among women, and blessed is the fruit of your womb, Jesus.
0: Holy Mary, Mother of God, pray for us sinners, now and at the hour of our death. Amen.
1: Hail Mary, full of grace, the Lord is with you.

0: Hail Mary, full of grace, the Lord is with you. Blessed are you among women, and blessed is the fruit of your womb, Jesus.
1: Holy Mary, Mother of God, pray for us sinners now and at the hour of our death. Amen.
0: Hail Mary, full of grace, the Lord is with you. Blessed are you among women, and blessed is the fruit of your womb, Jesus.
1: Holy Mary, Mother of God, pray for us sinners now and at the hour of our death. Amen.
0: Hail Mary, full of grace, the Lord is with you. Blessed are you among women, and blessed is the fruit of your womb, Jesus.
1: Holy Mary, Mother of God, pray for us sinners now and at the hour of our death. Amen.
0: Hail Mary, full of grace, the Lord is with you. Blessed are you among women, and blessed is the fruit of your womb, Jesus.
1: Holy Mary, Mother of God, pray for us sinners now and at the hour of our death. Amen.
0: Hail Mary, full of grace, the Lord is with you. Blessed are you among women, and blessed is the fruit of your womb, Jesus.
1: Holy Mary, Mother of God, pray for us sinners now and at the hour of our death. Amen.
0: Hail Mary, full of grace, the Lord is with you. Blessed are you among women, and blessed is the fruit of your womb, Jesus.
1: Holy Mary, Mother of God, pray for us sinners now and at the hour of our death. Amen.
0: Glory be to the Father, and to the Son, and to the Holy Spirit.
1: As it was in the beginning, is now, and ever shall be, world without end. Amen.
2: O my Jesus, forgive us our sins, save us from the fires of hell, and lead all souls into heaven, especially those most in need of thy mercy.
0: The second joyful mystery, the Visitation. Our Father, who art in heaven, holy be your name. Your kingdom come, your will be done on earth as it is in heaven.
1: Give us this day our daily bread, and forgive us our sins, as we forgive those who sinned against us. Do not bring us to the test, but deliver us from evil. Amen.
0: Hail Mary, full of grace, the Lord is with you. Blessed are you among women, and blessed is the fruit of your womb, Jesus.
1: Holy Mary, Mother of God, pray for us sinners now and at the hour of our death. Amen.
0: Hail Mary, full of grace, the Lord is with you. Blessed are you among women, and blessed is the fruit of your womb, Jesus.
1: Holy Mary, Mother of God, pray for us sinners now and at the hour of our death. Amen.
0: Hail Mary, full of grace, the Lord is with you. Blessed are you among women, and blessed is the fruit of your womb, Jesus.
1: Holy Mary, Mother of God, pray for us sinners, now and at the hour of our death. Amen.
0: Hail Mary, full of grace, the Lord is with you. Blessed are you among women, and blessed is the fruit of your womb, Jesus.
1: Holy Mary, Mother of God, pray for us sinners, now and at the hour of our death. Amen.
0: Hail Mary, full of grace, the Lord is with you. Blessed are you among women, and blessed is the fruit of your womb, Jesus.
1: Holy Mary, Mother of God, pray for us sinners now and at the hour of our death. Amen.
0: Hail Mary, full of grace, the Lord is with you. Blessed are you among women, and blessed is the fruit of your womb, Jesus.
1: Holy Mary, Mother of God, pray for us sinners now and at the hour of our death. Amen.
0: Hail Mary, full of grace, the Lord is with you. Blessed are you among women, and blessed is the fruit of your womb, Jesus.
1: Holy Mary, Mother of God, pray for us sinners now and at the hour of our death. Amen.
0: Hail Mary, full of grace, the Lord is with you. Blessed are you among women, and blessed is the fruit of your womb, Jesus.
1: Holy Mary, Mother of God, pray for us sinners now and at the hour of our death. Amen.
0: Hail Mary, full of grace, the Lord is with you. Blessed are you among women, and blessed is the fruit of your womb, Jesus.
1: Holy Mary, Mother of God, pray for us sinners now and at the hour of our death. Amen.
0: Hail Mary, full of grace, the Lord is with you. Blessed are you among women, and blessed is the fruit of your womb, Jesus.
1: Holy Mary, Mother of God, pray for us sinners now and at the hour of our death. Amen.
0: Glory be to the Father, and to the Son, and to the Holy Spirit.
1: As it was in the beginning, is now, and ever shall be, world without end. Amen.
2: O my Jesus, forgive us our sins, save us from the fires of hell, and lead all souls into heaven, especially those most in need of your mercy.
0: The third joyful mystery, the birth of our Lord Jesus. Our Father, who art in heaven, holy be your name. Your kingdom come, your will be done on earth as it is in heaven.
1: Give us this day our daily bread, and forgive us our sins as we forgive those who sinned against us. Do not bring us to the test, but deliver us from evil. Amen.
0: Hail Mary, full of grace, the Lord is with you. Blessed are you among women, and blessed is the fruit of your womb, Jesus.
1: Holy Mary, Mother of God, pray for us sinners now and at the hour of our death. Amen.
0: Hail Mary, full of grace, the Lord is with you. Blessed are you among women, and blessed is the fruit of your womb, Jesus.
1: Holy Mary, Mother of God, pray for us sinners now and at the hour of our death. Amen.
0: Hail Mary, full of grace, the Lord is with you. Blessed are you among women, and blessed is the fruit of your womb, Jesus.
1: Holy Mary, Mother of God, pray for us sinners now and at the hour of our death. Amen.
0: Hail Mary, full of grace, the Lord is with you. Blessed are you among women, and blessed is the fruit of your womb, Jesus.
1: Holy Mary, Mother of God, pray for us sinners now and at the hour of our death. Amen.
0: Hail Mary, full of grace.

0: The Lord is with you. Blessed are you among women, and blessed is the fruit of your womb, Jesus.
1: Holy Mary, Mother of God, pray for us sinners, now and at the hour of our death. Amen.
0: Hail Mary, full of grace, the Lord is with you. Blessed are you among women, and blessed is the fruit of your womb, Jesus.
1: Holy Mary, Mother of God, pray for us sinners, now and at the hour of our death. Amen.
0: Hail Mary, full of grace, the Lord is with you. Blessed are you among women, and blessed is the fruit of your womb, Jesus.
1: Holy Mary, Mother of God, pray for us sinners, now and at the hour of our death. Amen.
0: Hail Mary, full of grace, the Lord is with you. Blessed are you among women, and blessed is the fruit of your womb, Jesus.
1: Holy Mary, Mother of God, pray for us sinners, now and at the hour of our death. Amen.
0: Hail Mary, full of grace, the Lord is with you. Blessed are you among women, and blessed is the fruit of your womb, Jesus.
1: Holy Mary, Mother of God, pray for us sinners, now and at the hour of our death. Amen.
0: Hail Mary, full of grace, the Lord is with you. Blessed are you among women, and blessed is the fruit of your womb, Jesus.
1: Holy Mary, Mother of God, pray for us sinners, now and at the hour of our death. Amen.
0: Glory be to the Father, and to the Son, and to the Holy Spirit.
1: As it was in the beginning, is now, and ever shall be, world without end. Amen.
0: O my Jesus, forgive us our sins, save us from the fires of hell, and lead all souls into heaven, especially those most in need of your mercy. The fourth joyful mystery, the presentation of the child Jesus. Our Father who art in heaven, holy be your name, your kingdom come, your will be done on earth as it is in heaven.
1: Give us this day our daily bread, and forgive us our sins, as we forgive those who sinned against us. Do not bring us to the test, but deliver us from evil. Amen.
0: Hail Mary, full of grace, the Lord is with you. Blessed are you among women, and blessed is the fruit of your womb, Jesus.
1: Holy Mary, Mother of God, pray for us sinners, now and at the hour of our death. Amen.
0: Hail Mary, full of grace, the Lord is with you. Blessed are you among women, and blessed is the fruit of your womb, Jesus.
1: Holy Mary, Mother of God, pray for us sinners, now and at the hour of our death. Amen.
0: Hail Mary, full of grace, the Lord is with you. Blessed are you among women, and blessed is the fruit of your womb, Jesus.
1: Holy Mary, Mother of God, pray for us sinners, now and at the hour of our death. Amen.
0: Hail Mary, full of grace, the Lord is with you. Blessed are you among women, and blessed is the fruit of your womb, Jesus.
1: Holy Mary, Mother of God, pray for us sinners, now and at the hour of our death. Amen.
0: Hail Mary, full of grace, the Lord is with you among women, and blessed is the fruit of your womb, Jesus.
1: Holy Mary, Mother of God, pray for us sinners, now and at the hour of our death. Amen.
0: Hail Mary, full of grace, the Lord is with you. Blessed are you among women, and blessed is the fruit of your womb, Jesus.
1: Holy Mary, Mother of God, pray for us sinners, now and at the hour of our death. Amen.
0: Among with the fruit of your
1: Holy Mary, Mother of God, pray for us sinners, now and at the hour of our death. Amen.
0: Hail Mary, full of grace, the Lord is with you. Blessed are you among women, and blessed is the fruit of your womb, Jesus.
1: Holy Mary, Mother of God, nurse now and at the hour of our death. Amen.
0: Hail Mary, full of grace, the Lord is with you. Blessed are you among women, and blessed is the fruit of your womb, Jesus.
1: Holy Mary, Mother of God, pray for us sinners, now and at the hour of our death. Amen.
0: Hail Mary, full of grace, the Lord is with you. Blessed are you among women, and blessed is the fruit of your womb, Jesus.
1: Holy Mary, Mother of God, pray for us sinners, now and at the hour of our death. Amen.
0: Hail Mary, full of grace, the Lord is with you. Blessed are you among women, and blessed is the fruit of your womb, Jesus.
1: Holy Mary, Mother of God, pray for us sinners, now and at the hour of our death. Amen.
0: Glory be to the Father, and to the Son, and to the Holy Spirit.
1: As it was in the beginning, is now, and ever shall be, world without end. Amen.
0: O my Jesus, forgive us our sins, save us from the fires of hell, and lead all souls into heaven, especially those most in need of your mercy. The fifth joyful mystery, the finding of Jesus in the temple. Our Father who art in heaven, holy be your name, your kingdom come, your will be done on earth as it is in heaven.
1: Give us this day our daily bread, and forgive us our sins, as we forgive those who sin against us. Do not bring us to the test, but deliver us from evil. Amen.
0: Hail Mary, full of grace, the Lord is with you. Blessed are you among women, and blessed is the fruit of your womb, Jesus.
1: Holy Mary, Mother of God, pray for us sinners, now and at the hour of our death. Amen.
0: Hail Mary, full of grace, the Lord is with you. Blessed are you among women, and blessed is the fruit of your womb, Jesus.
1: Holy Mary, Mother of God, pray for us sinners, now and at the hour of our death. Amen.
0: Hail Mary, full of grace, the Lord is with you. Blessed are you among women, and blessed is the fruit of your womb, Jesus.
1: Holy Mary, Mother of God, pray for us sinners, now and at the hour of our death. Amen.
0: Hail Mary, full of grace, the Lord is with you. Blessed are you among women, and blessed is the fruit of your womb, Jesus.
1: Holy Mary, Mother of God, pray for us sinners, now and at death.
0: It's with you among

0: fruit of your womb, Jesus.
1: Holy Mary, Mother of God, pray for us sinners now and at the hour of our death. Amen.
0: Hail Mary, full of grace, the Lord is with you. Blessed are you among women, and blessed is the fruit of your womb, Jesus.
1: Holy Mary, Mother of God, pray for us sinners, now and at the hour of our death. Amen.
0: Hail Mary, full of grace, the Lord is with you. Blessed are you, Jesus.
1: Holy Mother of God, nurse now our death. Amen.
0: Hail Mary, full of grace, with you among is the fruit of your womb, Jesus.
1: Holy Mother, for us in the hour of our death. Amen.
0: Full of grace, with you among women, and blessed is the fruit of Jesus.
1: Mary, pray for us now and at the hour. Amen.
0: Hail Mary, with you among women, and blessed is the fruit of Jesus.
1: Holy Mother of God, pray for us sinners, now and our death.
0: Glory be to the Son, and to the Holy Spirit.
1: It was in the beginning, for shall be, and amen.
0: Jesus, forgive us of little souls in the heavens, most in thee. Holy Queen, Mother of mercy, life and hope, cry, children, to thee do we rise, mourning and weeping in this valley of tears. Turn then, advocate, mercy towards us, show unto us, whom she, clement, O loving, O sweet Virgin Mary. Us, O hope of God,
1: be made worthy through the promise of God,
0: whose only begotten, by his life, death, and resurrection of our life, deceive the apostle of the Mary, may him continue. And a promise through this our Lord. Amen. The name of the Father, and of the Son, and of it. Amen.
2: Morning is approached as a dawn of new day. May he grant courage from our devotion to our duties and care, and cooperate for the good of our families, our community. 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Ladies and gentlemen, people and

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Sabi po ni Khan, Korte Suprema. 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Violation pala niyan, manong mani, na supig tatarambagakan mga sumbikanan tang panihon na Andres Disaya. Andres Disaya ka ngayon. Among the actions that the husband cited as grounds for being grossly abusive were the wife manipulated her children so she could force her husband to provide more financial support. Kuyan ngayon sa mga aki, pig para pasunod, na maging sumbikalan sa ama, tangani na dakol ang suporta na makuha. She did not like her friends and banned him from seeing them. Uyugun mo ah. Di na makata lang si mister. She would do things without his knowledge and she was only after the money. Grabe, pakipirak si misis. Mga katindugon, the two have been married since 2003, two children. To the court's mind, the husband's allegations against his wife satisfy existing of a hostile and intimidating environment for Gary, Gary palan sa lalaki, and can be gleaned from the facts Lynn's treatment, Lynn pala ng pangarangan babae, of Gary subjected him from always taking Lynn's lead. 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

0: 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Courses offered for tertiary education, bachelor of degree, mentor education, certificate in teaching, for incoming college students' requirements. Two pieces, 2x2 photo picture, white background, PSA birth, grade 12 card, more long, we senior to do it for implementing the NSH mode and evaluation old curriculum for school year 20. 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
3: 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Courses offered for tertiary education, Bachelor of Science in Hospitality Management, Bachelor of Science in Midwifery, Bachelor in Elementary Education, Certificate in Teaching, for incoming college students requirements, two pieces, 2x2 photo picture, white background, PSA birth certificate, grade 12 senior high school card or form 138, good moral character certificate, one long white folder. 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Introducing the three-term semester for grade 11. 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Shall continue and complete the old curriculum for school year 2026-2027. 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Two pieces photo picture. 2x2 white background. PSA birth certificate. Good moral certificate. One long white folder. Avail our scholarship for college. 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